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Weather Service in Sterling, Virginia has issued a severe thunderstorm warning for the city of Charlottesville in central Virginia, central Albemarle County in central Virginia, until 9:15 p.m. At 8:46 p.m., a severe thunderstorm was located near Charlottesville, moving southeast at 20 miles per hour. Hazard, 60 miles per hour in gusts and quarter-size hail. Source, radar indicated. Impact, damaging winds will cause some trees and large branches to fall. This could injure those outdoors, as well as damage homes and vehicles. Roadways may become blocked by downed trees. Localized power outages are possible. Unsecured light objects may become projectiles. Locations impacted include Charlottesville, Overton, Newcomb Hall, Boyd Tavern, Scott Stadium, Monticello, Woodridge, Keswick, Flordon, and Shadwell. For your protection, move to an interior room on the lowest floor of a building.

The National Weather Service in Sterling, Virginia has issued a severe thunderstorm warning for southwestern Albemarle County in central Virginia until 9:30 p.m. At 8:54 p.m., a severe thunderstorm was located 7 miles north of Schuyler, Oregon, 13 miles southwest of Charlottesville, moving southeast at 40 miles per hour. Hazard, 60 miles per hour wind gusts and quarter-size hail. Source, radar indicated. Impact, damaging winds will cause some trees and large branches to fall. This could injure those outdoors, as well as damage homes and vehicles. Roadways may become blocked by downed trees. Localized power outages are possible. Unsecured light objects may become projectiles. 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
2: He's a ranch hand in a pinch, man. 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

The National Weather Service in Sterling, Virginia has issued a severe thunderstorm warning for southeastern Nelson County in central Virginia, southwestern Albemarle County in central Virginia until 9:45 p.m. At 9:14 p.m., a severe thunderstorm was located near Shipman, or 16 miles northeast of Clifford, moving southeast at 15 miles per hour. Hazard, 60 miles per hour wind gusts and quarter-size hail. Source, radar indicated. Impact, damaging winds will cause some trees and large branches to fall. This could injure those outdoors, as well as damage homes and vehicles. Roadways may become blocked by downed trees. Localized power outages are possible. Unsecured light objects may become projectiles. Locations impacted include Shipman, Elma, and Rockfish. 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
1: 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Carson, couponing with Carson. 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We'll see you bright and early Monday with Big D and Bubba on 92.7 Sevo Country.

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There's Greene County people, and there's Fluvanna County people. 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
2: Here's what's making news this morning. The ribbon cutting Friday morning for the new Mountain View Upper Elementary School, ready to serve some 450 third through fifth graders who attended Mountain View in the first new Albemarle County school to open in 24 years, with ribbon cutting for Lambs Lane High School Center coming up in early August. A man who lives across the street from a huge Louisa County data center construction site has filed a federal court lawsuit of discolored water, incessant noise, and an array of issues caused by that construction. And police have arrested one suspect looking for another after gunfire erupted at a crowded food festival beneath Seattle's Space Needle. The shooting around 6 p.m. Sunday at the annual Bite of Seattle Festival left 3 people dead and 4 injured, including a toddler. News Anytime, SIBOrightNow.com. I'm Jay Hart.

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1: In sports, UVA football has lost 4 straight to NC State heading into the August 29th season opener at Scott Stadium. That's not the only streak they're trying to break. Not since August 30, 2008, when number 3 Southern Cal came to town and drew a record crowd of 64,947 as UVA sold out a game at Scott Stadium. Who's want to end that streak, too? In an effort involving ticket pricing and other strategies are in effect, trying to build on momentum of last season's historic 11-3 record, ACC championship game appearance, and Gator Bowl win. NCAA Division I Board of Directors standing firm on its new age-based eligibility rule despite legal challenges. The rule allows athletes 5 seasons of competition over a 5-year period, starting with full-time enrollment or the academic year after their 19th birthday.
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2: Here's what's making news this morning. The ribbon cutting Friday morning for the new Mountain View Upper Elementary School, ready to serve some 450 third through fifth graders who attended Mountain View, in the first new Albemarle County school to open in 24 years. With the ribbon cutting for Lambs Lane High School Center coming up in early August. A man who lives across the street from a huge Louisa County data center construction site has filed a federal court lawsuit of discolored water, incessant noise, and an array of issues caused by that construction. And police have arrested one suspect looking for another after gunfire erupted at a crowded food festival beneath Seattle's Space Needle. The shooting around 6 p.m. Sunday at the annual Bite of Seattle Festival left 3 people dead and 4 injured, including a toddler. News Anytime, SIBOrightNow.com. I'm Jay Hart.

0: 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The name you've heard before. 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

0: Weather in Seaville Country.
1: Weather forecast, mostly sunny and humid today, high 89. Overnight, increasing clouds, low 69. Tuesday, a day to be weather aware with clouds and sun and heavy thunderstorm around with flooding downpours, hail, and damaging wind gusts, the high up at 89. Wednesday, sunny again, the high 88. From the WINA Newsroom, I'm Jay Hart.
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1: So here's a little hack. Bubba, you know how you like Magic Shell for ice cream?
0: Love Magic Shell. You said like. Love.
1: You love it. So if you go to a place that had like a, I don't know, McDonald's, don't they do dip cones?
0: Mm-hmm.
1: I think they do, yeah. So you can get a regular cone, soft serve, and ask for the shell stuff, the chocolate or whatever you're going to, and you put it in a cup and you dip it.
0: You can get it on the side?
1: You can get it on the side. So it's like ranch, like for your fries or something.
0: And you're dipping your ice cream
1: into? You just dip the tip in there and it'll get hard on there and then you can just go back and forth and do that.
0: I don't know where you got this tip from, but first of all, it melts fast. Soft serve melts really fast and I see this getting really messy within minutes.
2: Is it the cold that activates the magic shell?
1: Yeah.
2: Oh, okay. So it could stay in liquid form until you...
1: Yes.
0: Yes. Hmm. So magic shell is actually... the thing that makes it turn hard is coconut oil.
2: Oh, that makes sense. Okay.
0: And so that's the agent that turns it. Like everybody goes, oh, it's chemicals. And that actually... The thing that does that is the coconut oil.
1: Mm-hmm. Now, there's other stuff in there.
0: Right.
1: But I've seen
0: like the make your own magic shell stuff.
1: Yeah.
0: And it's like three ingredients. I'm like, oh, this is bad.
1: Okay. And it doesn't, it's not overwhelmingly coconut tasting.
0: I've not made it myself. Okay, I've seen it online.
1: Gotcha. Anyway, well, next time, try it, and you're welcome.
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0: Hey, it's Big D and Bubba. We know a lot of people listening to our show hunt. 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
1: 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You ever use one?
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2: Here's what's making news this morning. The ribbon cutting Friday morning for the new Mountain View Upper Elementary School, ready to serve some 450 third through fifth graders who attended Mountain View, and the first new Albemarle County school to open in 24 years. With ribbon cutting for Lambs Lane High School Center coming up in early August. A man who lives across the street from a huge Louisa County data center construction site has filed a federal court lawsuit of discolored water, incessant noise, and an array of issues caused by that construction. And police have arrested one suspect looking for another after gunfire erupted at a crowded food festival beneath Seattle's Space Needle. The shooting around 6 p.m. Sunday at the annual Bite of Seattle Festival left three people dead and four injured, including a toddler. News anytime, SeaboRightNow.com. I'm Jay Hart.

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0: whiskey drink. It's Jason Aldean with Big D and Bubba. 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
0: 40.
2: Whoa.
1: Can you believe that?
0: 40. Oof.
1: 40 text messages.
2: Why?
1: Unread.
0: It used to be in the hundreds.
2: Wow.
0: You guys should be proud of me.
1: How does that even happen? Do you just get so many text messages that you can't keep up with them?
2: Okay. Aren't you There's popular?
0: Several different ways that it works like this. Sometimes I'll have family members on a group thread start texting back and forth.
1: Okay,
0: and
1: yeah,
0: it'll
1: get that.
0: Build up.

0: TV show as well.
1: To see if the dog dies.
2: Yeah,
3: and it'll tell you the scene.
1: That's incredible.
3: It'll tell you where you can skip. Because I use it a lot. Because a lot of horror movies stuff will kill off a dog.
2: This is where you go to get your popcorn. You know, if you know this is coming up. You know,
1: all right, I like that.
2: The 53rd minute, you need to step out. Because you don't want to see that.
1: Can't see it.
2: No.
4: Hey, do you also know about the website? Hey, Carson, what's the one with the set list?
3: Oh, setlist.fm.
4: Do you know what that is?
1: Where they show you the set list of like a show?
4: Of any show that you're going to go to.
1: No, I don't know. And I think I've heard of that maybe.
3: Yeah, because I Google a set list for every show to find out where I can go get beer. So
1: you're like, what songs do I not want to hear?
3: It's a ballad. It's going to slow down.
4: Yeah.
2: Like oh I'm looking God. At you whenever you played the Academy in Dublin. You started with Thinking About You. Why Wouldn't We? Good at Leaving. Right Kind of Wrong. Kiss Me. Seneca goes on and on and on. It's got your entire set list. And you closed that night with Boston.
1: I did, in fact.
4: Yeah. Yeah.
1: I did.
4: And it says right here, your cell number is...
1: my social security number is on there.
4: Do you know what your social security number is?
1: No.
2: Really?
1: I know where I can find it. But it's
4: okay.
1: It's in like a text on my phone. So I guess if someone steals my phone, they can get my social security.
4: Do you even know what the last four digits of your social are?
1: No.
4: Oh, wow.
1: Wow. What are yours?
4: You really don't know your whole social security.
1: The thing is, anytime I've ever needed it, like I go into my phone and I look for it.
4: Okay.
1: That's like I can always access it.
2: I'm like that with my license plate. Like I've got a picture of my license plate. Yeah. So I go.
1: Always go in and look. Yeah.
2: Yeah, you just search license plate.
3: That's
2: and
3: why
2: it pops
3: I got a personalized plate because it was so much easier for me to remember when smart. I had to park.
1: Right, because you pick your.
4: Yeah. All right. Anything else that you want us to talk about?
1: Besides my social security number?
4: Or that?
1: I want to know your social security number.
2: It has an 8 in it.
4: It has an 8, and that's all I can tell you. New music, you're touring, you're doing all that stuff.
1: Oh, yes, I'm doing all that. I have an album coming out really soon, but I can't tell you when.
4: Okay, cool.
1: But that's really soon.
2: Do you know when?
4: That's a great conversation.
1: I do know when. Yeah, okay. Yes.
4: Cool. That was fun. I like that. Just kind of tease and go, yeah, I got some stuff, but I can't buy.
1: I can't
4: you. You can check out Stella Lefty. She has two TikTok accounts is what we found. One is Stella Lefty, one is Stella Lefty Covers. On the covers, one is the one where she does all the things that are, I don't know, not as professional maybe.
1: Yeah, they're more loosey-goosey. It's loose.
4: Loosey-goosey.
1: It's loose.
4: All right.
2: And when are you going to Australia?
1: In October.
2: Okay.
1: Mm-hmm.
2: So if you happen to find yourself in October in Australia... Stella will be there.
1: Come hang. If you happen to be in Australia. Sure.
4: Absolutely.
2: As one does.
4: All right. Next time we see you, I expect you to memorize your Social Security.
1: Okay. I'll tell you what it is after this. Okay.
2: Don't forget the Philadelphia cream cheese.
1: I'll bring that for
2: cheesecake,
1: you.
2: Cheesecake. No-bake cheesecake.
1: Mm-hmm.
4: Oh, was that a conversation y'all had in the green room?
2: Yeah.
4: I'm sure you came here.
1: Yes, and I was like, are you from Philadelphia? And he's like, no, I just know about food.
4: the one and only Stella Lefty.
5: Yay! Mornings are better with Big D and Bubba.
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1: Here's what's making news this morning. The ribbon cutting Friday morning for the new Mountain View Upper Elementary School, ready to serve some 450 third through fifth graders who attended Mountain View in the first new Albemarle County school to open in 24 years. With the ribbon cutting for Lambs Lane High School Center coming up in early August. A man who lives across the street from a huge Louisa County data center construction site has filed a federal court lawsuit of discolored water, incessant noise, and an array of issues caused by that construction. And police have arrested one suspect looking for another after gunfire erupted at a crowded food festival beneath Seattle's Space Needle. The shooting around 6 p.m. Sunday at the annual Bite of Seattle Festival left three people dead and four injured, including a toddler. News anytime, SeboRightNow.com. I'm Jay Hart.
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0: December 21st at Madison Square Garden, according to media reports. The original game was set to stream on Amazon Prime as part of Duke's three-game deal. The matchup was initially planned for Madison Square Garden and moved to Miami before being canceled. Both Michigan and Duke were top seeds in the 2026 NCAA tournament, with Michigan winning the championship. LeBron James has joined the Philadelphia 76ers, calling it the last decision of his playing career. Over the weekend, he signed with the Sixers 2 years, $8 million, with a second-year player option and 15% trade kicker.
1: Weather in Seaville Country.
0: Weather forecast, mostly sunny and humid today, the high 89. Overnight, increasing clouds, low 69. Tuesday, a day to be weather aware with clouds and sun and heavy thunderstorm around with flooding downpours, hail, and damaging wind gusts, the high up at 89. Wednesday, sunny again, the high 88. From the WINA Newsroom, I'm Jay Hart.
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0: There it is.
1: Do they just change instead of a box, it's a label.
0: Dude, it's all made in the same place.
1: Yeah. All right. Thanks, man. Generics for me, I guess then.

0: Hey, it's Big D and Bubba. We know a lot of people listening to our show hunt. 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
3: 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Thanks for listening. And don't forget, you can always say, okay, Google, play Siebel Country.

92.7 Seville Country. Morning. My name's Uncle Pauly. I have not been searching for it, but I have officially found the worst smell I've ever smelled. Details in two songs. Buffy.

0: Another 92 in a row, moments away. And as promised, the worst smell has been discovered. Think about the worst smell you've ever smelled. Some people will go to the paper factory at West Point if you've been out that way. It's a pretty bad smell. I promise you, it's been topped at your boy's house in Milton. My stepson likes to cook late at night. He's a college student. He's a night owl. No problem. I woke up at about 5:10 this morning, and I thought I was in the middle of a diner. I said, oh my gosh, what did he cook? So I hopped up. I checked it out. The closer I got to the kitchen, the hotter the house got. Got to the kitchen was burning hot and smelling horrid. Looked at the oven, it was on. That's why it was hot in the house, right? It'd been on for hours. Inside said oven, brownies. My man took the time to make the brownie mix, leaving the dishes on the counter and the counter messy because college student. Put the brownies in the oven, fell asleep downstairs in the basement. I don't know how many hours these brownies were cooking, but I'm not going to be able to get this smell out of my nose probably for days. So there you have it. The worst smell on the planet, according to your Uncle Paulie, brownies. Did I mention he goes to JMU? That tracks.
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5: Weather in Seaville Country.
6: Weather forecast, mostly sunny, humid today, high 89. Overnight, increasing clouds, low 69. Tuesday, a day to be weather aware with clouds and sun and heavy thunderstorm around with flooding downpours, hail, and damaging wind gusts, the high up at 89. Wednesday, sunny again, the high 88. From the WINA Newsroom, I'm Jay Hart.
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0: Flooding downpours, hail, and damaging wind gusts, the high up at 89. Wednesday, sunny again, the high 88. From the WINA Newsroom, I'm Jay Hart.
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0: I'm not sure if anybody missed out on that rain last night. I did see on a social media post under my video from Tink Pavilion of the flood coming off the pavilion. One person said it never rains in Crozet. Did Crozet miss that rain? We got hail in our neighborhood in Milton. A lot of rain on the downtown mall. Again, see the video. It's pretty awesome to see all that water come off the pavilion. It's at 927 Seaville Country on TikTok and Instagram. 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

0: 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Sergeant Ryan Sheridan and his K-9 partner Dembe received a national honor over the Markets by Tiger, the Mill Creek location. Also, Albemarle Schools held a ribbon cutting ceremony for the Mountain View Upper Elementary School, nationally recognized Gearhart's Chocolate. There's a story on that. 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Things are covered, like ER visits increased from 2022 to 2025. 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
4: Weather forecast, mostly sunny, humid today, high 89. Overnight, increasing clouds, low 69. Tuesday, a day to be weather aware with clouds and sun and heavy thunderstorm around with flooding downpours, hail, and damaging wind gusts, the high up at 89. Wednesday, sunny again, the high 88. From the WINA Newsroom, I'm Jay Hart.

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0: Another 92 in a row coming up at 120 and another half-off situation to delicious Vision Barbecue. 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

0: I guess the storm last night may be really brought out these lantern flies. I haven't seen too many so far this summer. I know some have seen a bunch. I noticed quite a few outside the studio window here this morning around 10:15, 10:30. Peep the video if you want to learn how to get rid of them quickly. 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
4: Weather forecast, mostly sunny, humid today, the high 89. Overnight, increasing clouds, low 69. Tuesday, a day to be weather aware with clouds and sun and heavy thunderstorm around with flooding downpours, hail, and damaging wind gusts, the high up at 89. Wednesday, sunny again, the high 88. From the WINA Newsroom, I'm Jay Hart.
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It's Morgan. So we have these codes that we have to enter in order to get in our computers here at the station. These codes are sent to our phones, and then we put it in each time. Today's code, I can share this, was 666 on my phone. Oh, no. What am I supposed to do?

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1: Weather forecast, mostly sunny, humid today, high 89. Overnight, increasing clouds, low 69. Tuesday, a day to be weather aware with clouds and sun and heavy thunderstorm around with flooding downpours, hail, and damaging wind gusts, the high up at 89. Wednesday, sunny again, the high 88. From the WINA Newsroom, I'm Jay Hart.
0: This one takes you back to when gas was cheap, music was real, and nights felt endless. 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

Seville Country throwback from Joe Diffie, 92.7 Seville Country, scoring you $1,000. I'd say an extra $1,000 could go toward that next truck, right? All the details you need coming up in minutes on how to win this money. 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

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My name is Morgan. 92 in a row continues, as well as the Big D and Bubba contest where you score $1,000. Big bucks with Big D and Bubba. 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Good luck.

0: Today is National Scotch Day. So there you go. Have some tenders and scotch. We are also celebrating by figuring out which restaurant on Chicken Row in Charlottesville is considered the best in serving chicken tenders. Chicken Row, Route 29, you know, always fun. Someone makes that last-minute decision. Oh, Raising Cane's, sharp right-hand turn, slam the brakes, and the guy behind you all ticked off. It's wonderful. It's amazing. But which chicken place, Chicken Row, is the best? What say you? 92.7 Seville Country.
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0: 92.7 Seville Country, it's Morgan. So this past weekend, Santa Claus traded the sleigh for a Harley in the month of July. Details after Dustin Lynch.
1: Buffy

0: Brown Band, Jimmy Buffett, Knee Deep, 92.7 Seville Country. Just makes you feel like you're on vacation. And if you're getting ready for vacation right now, we're all staring at you. Music on the way from a guy who's actually going to be on Netflix very soon. We'll talk about him next and play music from him. For now, here's what's good. This past weekend, there was a loud rumble outside of UVA Health Children's. It's a bunch of motorcycles. And it wasn't just motorcycles. It was the sound of Christmas arriving 5 months early. Bikers from groups around the area rolled into the battle building with armloads of toys, books, puzzles, dolls, trucks, and games for kids receiving treatment. The riders say December is already packed with toy drives as it is, so they decided to spread the joy with a little Christmas in July. And hospital staff say summer is typically a quieter time for donations anyways, making the surprise even more meaningful. And for kids facing some tough days, something as simple as a new toy can bring a huge smile and help them feel a little more at home. This is just proof that sometimes the loudest engines have the biggest hearts.
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1: Weather in Seaville Country.
2: Weather forecast, mostly sunny, humid today, high 89. Overnight, increasing clouds, low 69. Tuesday, a day to be weather aware with clouds and sun and heavy thunderstorm around with flooding downpours, hail, and damaging wind gusts, the high up at 89. Wednesday, sunny again, the high 88. From the WINA Newsroom, I'm Jay Hart.

92.7 Seville Country, we speak Virginian too. 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

Shania Twain and Thomas Rhett on the set. Thomas and Jordan Davis, they're going to be on season two of Netflix, Ransom Canyon. They show up in an episode, making a very special cameo appearance of as themselves, which is even better. So less work there, right? 92.7 Seville Country with Lainey Wilson and John Mayer.

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0: 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My wife tricked me this past weekend. So my wife wanted to hop on a TikTok trend, and I'm instantly thinking I'm too old for that. And she said, all right, there's going to be two shots that's going to be water, and one shot's going to be tequila. Let me know which shot it is. So she drank three shots, and I drank three shots. What she did was all three of hers was water, and all three of mine was tequila.
1: Okay, she's getting you drunk.
0: Then we went to see the Odyssey after that. What do you feel like you're too young to do and too old to do?
1: Too young to get old.
0: Right? And then you're too old for what?
1: I'm scared of heights. I've told you all that. But I did go ziplining for the first time and only time in my life.
0: Oh.
1: They told me to let go of the little rein I was holding on because I stopped like a few feet away. And I was like, nope, you got to throw the rope to me because I'm not letting go of nothing. They finally threw it to my pinky and pulled me up there with it.
0: Jeez.
1: I won't let go.
0: That
1: I'm
0: bad, huh?
1: Up the heights.
0: Yikes.
1: The only good thing was the little bear underneath eating food, watching everybody above us.
0: Oh, so you were ziplining over a bear?
1: Yeah, we ziplined over a little bear. It was a little cub bear.
0: That just makes things so much better, right?
1: It did.
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0: 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What are you too old to do and too young to do?
1: 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I ain't too young for nothing. I can do it all.
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You know what sounds good right about now, other than 92.7 Seville Country? A frozen margarita. Come on now. Or maybe a margarita on the rocks. Salt at the rim, not sugar. I'm not into the sugar. A margarita is your theme for your stupid citizen here in two songs. It's new country now from Dan and Shay, Seville Country.

Country, Morgan and your ride home, 92 in a row, set to kick off next with Shaboozy. Stupid citizen, our man really wanted a margarita. And can you blame him? Boy, margarita sounds great right about now. But I'm not gonna get it like Jeffrey Barnabas. Jeffrey has been arrested after breaking into a woman's home last Thursday around 6:30 a.m. The dog started barking. She grabs a firearm, walks downstairs, and she saw Jeffrey in her kitchen enjoying some kind of makeshift margarita. Yeah, 6:30 in the morning. He apologized, ran out, jumping over her back fence. And he lives down the street, too, so she knew who he was. Jeffrey also brought a six-pack of beer with him and helped himself to the woman's vodka and tequila. Even cut a lime in her kitchen. They don't have this kind of relationship where she barges in. Like, there's some neighbors where you can just go into their house, no problem, right? This is not one of those neighbors. So cops were called. They caught up with him at home. He says he'd been sleeping all morning after eating breakfast and drinking a few beers, of course, and has zero recollection of going to the neighbor's home. Never underestimate the power of Patron. I've said it before and I'll say it again. Tequila is the devil. Also, judging by our past stupid citizens lately, at least he didn't take his clothes off.

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7: Weather in Seaville Country.
8: An evening thunderstorm in the area overnight, otherwise mostly cloudy and humid, low 69. Tomorrow, intervals of clouds and sun with a drenching thunderstorm, humid high of 89. Wednesday, less humid with clouds and sun, a high of 88. Thursday, sunny to partly cloudy, high 85. For SeavilleRightNow.com, this is Marshall Amert.
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92.7 Seville Country salutes Albemarle County Police Department Sergeant Ryan Sheridan and his K-9 partner. They're being honored as finalists for the National Association of Convenience Stores First Responder of the Year Award.

92.7 Seville Country. Jordan Davis and Thomas Rhett are on season two of Netflix Ransom Canyon. Have you watched that show? They show up in an episode making a special cameo as themselves. Seville Country.

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gonna go on being me once my eulogy's been read. Don't spread my ashes out to sea. 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

92.7 Seville Country. My name is Morgan. It was a great day. Friday's after 5 this past Friday at Ting Pavilion. And as soon as Uncle Paulie's band, the Inclinators, was introduced, which, by the way, is a great band, I was the one yelling, "Boo, Paulie, worst drummer ever."

0: Well, well, well, very awesome hanging out with Stella Lefty today. Love that song, Boston. She's so cool, man.
1: Tomorrow, how would you like to save 50% off school supplies? Sounds pretty good, right?
0: Sounds great, actually.
1: Plus, the Cassette Tape Tuesday, a hidden gem. It's a Morgan Wallen demo on cassette tape that I found, and you're going to be wowed by it.
0: It's really cool.
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0: Weather in Seaville Country.
1: An evening thunderstorm in the area overnight, otherwise mostly cloudy and humid, low 69. Tomorrow, intervals of clouds and sun with a drenching thunderstorm, humid high of 89. Wednesday, less humid with clouds and sun, a high of 88. Thursday, sunny to partly cloudy, high 85. For SeavilleRightNow.com, this is Marshall Emert.

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1: Prettiest girl I've ever seen. Look at her, man, look at me.

92.7 Seville Country on this National Chicken Finger Day, also National Scotch Day. So have yourself some chicken fingers and scotch. Chicken Roast Charlottesville. Which restaurant serves up the best? Got video on our Facebook, Instagram, TikTok. Let us know. Comment away. Or maybe you're like, none of the above, Chicken Row. I'd get mine at Dave's Hot Chicken, 5th Street. Or maybe all the way out in the valley, you go to Depot. Those chicken tenders are on point, man. Seville Country, comment away, and we'll play some Rascal Flatts in the meantime.

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0: 92.7 Seville Country. My name is Morgan. I think on accident I came up with a drinking game. My wife and I saw The Odyssey. Have you seen it yet in theaters? I highly recommend it. How many times does Matt Damon in this movie yell, "Get back on the boat"? If you decide to go to this movie, count how many times Matt Damon yells, "Get back on the boat." I think it's like 12 times. And every time he says it, like, drink a shot. Every island he lands on is a boatload of poo. Slit throats, arrows shooting at them, and at the end of the scene, run! Get back on the boat! Anyways, by the way, stay till the end for funny outtakes with this movie. There's also a Jason Bourne reference in one of the fights. Seriously. Get back to the boat when you hear it while watching The Odyssey. You know, sneak a flask or something. I don't know. Seville Country.
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It's Morgan. Have you ever pranked your significant other? My wife pranked me good this past weekend. My story and yours coming up in minutes. Alexander Kay, it's New Country.

0: Country, thanks for making the switch. I got pranked by my wife this past weekend. So my wife wanted to hop on a TikTok trend, and I'm instantly thinking I'm too old for that. And she said, all right, there's going to be two shots that's going to be water, and one shot's going to be tequila. Let me know which shot it is. So she drank three shots, and I drank three shots. What she did was all three of hers was water, and all three of mine was tequila.
1: Okay, she's getting you drunk.
0: Then we went to see The Odyssey after that. What do you feel like you're too young to do and too old to do?
1: Too young to get old.
0: Right? And then you're too old for what?
1: I'm scared of heights. I've told you all that. But I did go zip lining for the first time and only time in my life.
0: Oh.
1: They told me to let go of the little rein I was holding on because I stopped like a few feet away. And I was like, nope, you got to throw the rope to me because I'm not letting go of nothing. They finally threw it to my pinky and pulled me up there with it.
0: Jeez.
1: I won't let go.
0: That
1: I'm
0: bad,
1: huh? Up the heights.
0: Yikes.
1: The only good thing was the little bear underneath eating food, watching everybody above us.
0: Oh, so you were ziplining over a bear?
1: Yeah, we ziplined over a little bear. It was a little cub bear.
0: That just makes things so much better, right?
1: It did.
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4: Weather in Seaville Country.
5: An evening thunderstorm in the area overnight, otherwise mostly cloudy and humid, low 69. Tomorrow, intervals of clouds and sun with a drenching thunderstorm, humid high of 89. Wednesday, less humid with clouds and sun, a high of 88. Thursday, sunny to partly cloudy, high 85. For SeavilleRightNow.com, this is Marshall Amert.
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2: 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That moment, it's not luck. 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

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It's Adam Hawes back hanging out with you. 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We got some commercial-free country to help out if it was, though. 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

0: felt very awesome hanging out with Stella Lefty today. 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
1: Tomorrow, how would you like to save 50% off school supplies? 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
0: right? Sounds great, actually.
1: Plus, the Cassette Tape Tuesday, a hidden gem. It's a Morgan Wallen demo on cassette tape that I found. And you're going to be wowed by
0: it. It's really cool.
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God-blessed Texas. It's Little Texas on a Sivo Country throwback. And you know what? We got Texas from Blake Shelton up next. It's almost like the Lone Star State is on our mind here. Hey, have you won $1,000 yet with Big D and Bubba's Big Bucks? You could be a lot closer than you think. I'll explain coming up. It's Texas.

0: 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We've got your chance at $1,000. The big bucks with Big D and Bubba. 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You can grab a grand just listening to Big D and Bubba each weekday morning. Five chances per day to win. So you're missing out if you're not listening to those two guys early in the morning. Got Dierks Bentley, Luke Bryan, Cody Johnson all coming up.
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We all know we're country here on 92.7 Seville Country, and we're giving it to you commercial free, like this one from the Entertainer of the Year, Dirt Cheap.

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